Rumors spreading round. And that takes its time. About to check outside again. And you know what I'm talking about. Just let me know if you're gonna go to that whole mile on the range. They got a lot of nice girls. I'm racing.

would say that I'd rather stay awake when I'm asleep, because my dreams are bursting at the seams.